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Making noise, breaking toys, always fighting the boys, but his eyes, they're a vision to see. And when my work is done, coming home to the setting sun, from the gate he'll start to run, and then I'll kiss my boy. Dirty hands, dirty face, little devil, that's what they say.

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Making noise, breaking toys, always fighting the boys. But his eyes, his mother's, and they're a vision to see. And when my work is done, coming home to the setting sun, from the gate, he'll start to run, and then, oh, I'll kiss my boy. 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

0: 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You ain't heard nothing yet. Wait a minute, I tell you. You ain't heard nothing. You want to hear Toot-Toot-Tootsie? All right, hold on.
1: Lou, listen. Play Toot-Toot-Tootsie. 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

0: 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More than anybody. Does she have that certain way that makes me do and makes me say things I never did or said before? And do I love this girl divine? And would I like to make her mine? More than anybody.
1: Hasta aquí una nueva edición de Melodías Pizarra 78 RPM en Radio Clásica, en un fascinante recorrido por los orígenes de la música popular del siglo pasado, presentado por Marciano Pizarro.